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0: Kiss 108, Boston's number one hit music station. Michaela just said out loud, I think I blew it with Niall Horan. I could have gone out with him, but I blew it with Niall Horan. Because she's looking for a guy. She's trying to find a date. And she just said this out loud. You blew it with Niall Horan. How? When? What happened?
1: Okay, so I got to the opportunity to work with him a lot in 2017, 2018. And I had seen him back to back. Wow. So I went out with my friends to Saddle Ranch in West Hollywood. And he was there with his friend. Obviously, I noticed him right away. My friends noticed him. They wanted to go up to him. So it was like an hour later. They went up to him. I joined.
0: It was one fishbowl later.
2: Yeah, exactly. It went liquid courage.
1: Yeah. And so I kind of introduced myself. And he was like, oh, like, I remember you. And I was like, oh. He was like, I noticed you right when you walked in. How could I forget those eyes?
0: Oh, my gosh. And doesn't he have a song? How could I?
1: After that, he met somebody. And he's been with her ever since. So
2: you're could have been you.
0: Are they married?
1: No, not yet. No.
0: Hope is alive.
1: No,
0: I mean, I don't mean that not in a bad way.
2: Not
0: I don't
2: right
0: mean it like that. I don't mean it like that. Guys, trying to help.
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2: I have.
0: You've not. What is with you guys? Where's the humility in this show?
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0: Right, well, see? Can we take a break? No, let's expose this next.
2: Okay.
0: Coming up.

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0: 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Now, have you ever sworn off dating and said, it's not for me, it's over, and then someone pops in that you fall for? Is that the way to find somebody? Tanya?
1: It is if you're Ashton Earl. She's my new obsession, by the way.
0: Is she the sister of Alex Earl?
1: Yes.
0: Okay, next. 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

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You can

0: song could ever say. Kiss 108. It's Ryan Seacrest. It's Tanya Tsitsi in the back room. Thanks for being here. Just hearing about the staff here and their celebrity missed opportunities
1: to date. Celebrity fumbles.
0: Yeah. And we got more.

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1: On the new hit list, someone in Steve Lacy's comments said, "You and Doja are the same person, just different fonts, because they love posting random chaotic things." New Steve Lacy with this one is called Oh Yeah. Come on.

0: Kiss 108, Boston's number one hit music station. It's the V Bros, Mikey V, and my big bro Frankie V, and our bestie Gianna. So, Natalie, you've heard of Buzzballs before, right?
1: Yeah.
0: Yeah, have you, Gianna, Mikey, have you ever had a Buzzball?
2: I'm afraid of them. I have not had one before.
0: Legit, this last weekend, I had a Buzzball espresso martini.
3: Did you, was it good?
0: Yeah, it was fine.
1: Ooh.
3: So, yeah, it's the alcohol in the ball. So, check this out. They've actually teamed up with Pop-Tarts to launch two more limited edition cans packed with intense nostalgia and intense sweetness. So what they're going to make is the Frosted S'mores Buzzball.
0: I love that Pop-Tart. Oh,
3: yes, God. And my favorite, the Frosted Brown Sugar flavored Buzzball is also coming out. Now, here's the kicker. 15% alcohol content in
2: good
3: each of these.
2: Lord.
0: So that's like five beers in one.
2: Oh, my God.
3: They say it's like a toaster pastry that gets you drunk.
1: And I bet you drink it so fast.
2: Yeah, and the headache you will wake up with from that sugar.
1: Oh.
2: I hope it's worth it.
0: You know what I call that, Gianna?
2: What?
0: A tomorrow problem.
2: Yeah.
1: Future me. Future me.
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1: Is it normal or not to have your wedding sponsored?
0: Like, even if it means, you know, there might be a logo on your wedding dress.
1: Mm-hmm.
0: Lexi, normal or not?
2: Absolutely. Oh, wait, I don't know if I can cuss. I'm sorry.
0: But you wouldn't feel awkward, like, at your welcome speech at your wedding, being like, I really do want to thank X, Y, and Z for making this possible.
2: No, what? For free bottles of wine and an open bar and a lovely dress? No, absolutely not.
0: Ah, well, continue the conversation. Is it normal or not to have your wedding sponsored
1: mm-hmm.
0: to save money? 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

0: 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It's the V Bros, Mikey V, with my big bro Frankie V, and our bestie Gianna.
1: So, Andre, are you a fan of Whitney Houston?
2: Yeah, huge fan.
3: Yeah, everybody is.
4: Duh.
3: Who does not like Whitney?
1: What song do you sing, Gianna, every time you do karaoke?
4: Oh, I want to dance with somebody.
1: Hey.
2: Well, that's the first one that I thought of. Exactly. Yeah,
1: so check this out. Norwegian Cruise Lines, we used to go on cruises all the time as kids. They're paying tribute to the late Whitney Houston and have announced a celebration of Whitney Houston event, which is going to feature the singer's hits, just like that song and all the others, in a 45-minute show with a live band while cruising on Norwegian Cruise.
2: That sounds like a good time.
3: I think it's got to be hosted by Gianna.
4: There it is.
1: Imagine you're about to go get the buffet food all of a sudden out of nowhere.
4: Fine with me.
1: Yeah. I mean, about to jump in the pool.
4: Don't tell me it's her that only song. I mean, she has a whole discography of unreal music.
1: No, they do say, I will always love you. They said they'll play that song as well. It's not right, but it's okay. So, yeah, they'll have others beyond just this one right here.
3: Dance with somebody.
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0: 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It's Mikey V with my big bro, Frankie V and Gianna.
1: Amanda, do you know that a guy or a girl can be more attractive based on how they walk?
2: I mean, that sounds about right. I mean, have you ever dated somebody that walks a little funny?
1: I never thought about that. Well, they say a lot of times we think about, you know, the person you want to date, you think about their face or their body and whatnot. No, it's all about how they walk. So for ladies, apparently, when your hips have a little sway in them as you walk, it's more attractive to guys. And for us fellas, when we keep our shoulders back, when we walk with some swagger, that's what gets you ladies, you know, turning your heads a little bit.
2: That makes sense, because I know when I go out, and you can tell who's single and who's not based off of how they walk into a room.
0: Oh, wow. So if they have bad posture as a guy, they're definitely in a relationship.
3: Wow. I just know my friend was talking to a guy. They met on Hinge. And she stopped talking to him, and I asked, what the heck happened? And she said he walked on his tippy toes a little. She ended the whole thing because he walked on his tippy toes.
0: Like a little too bouncy almost.
3: No. Yeah, he was frolicking a little bit.
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It's almost here. The Jingle Ball lineup announcement is happening at 7:10 tomorrow. 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We're doing

0: 710.
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4: Now.

0: got Miley Cyrus doing the Hollywood Bowl. Her name is being tossed around for the Super Bowl. Now you've got Justin doing a lot of these things leading up to Super Bowl time, and both those names are big on the list.
1: Miley's,
0: for the Super Bowl.
1: Miley's right at the top.
0: Who gets your vote right now, Lise?
2: Miley.
0: If it were just those two.
2: Well, Miley.
1: I think with all the kind of teasing that it's going to be Miley.
2: Yeah.
1: But who knows? We don't know. But it seems like it's inching closer to Miley.
0: That's a very cool thing he did yesterday, because that's a park known for the homeless. The homeless spend a lot of time.
2: I just love that vibe where he just wants to sing and bring music to everyone.
1: Yeah.
2: In such a simple way.
1: I just think about all the people that see that video that were driving by and walking by. They had no idea. The Biebs. Right.
0: Look
1: there.
0: Look at that.
1: Yeah. Well, remember he walked through the public garden when he was here?
2: Well, he was climbing trees and talking to squirrels.
1: Well, that was a difficult time.
0: It's a different mood for him that day. There is a star on the rise. Her name is Adela. Her first shot of fame was on Dream Academy. It was a talent competition. But she's got a new song out that's getting a lot of buzz. The song, interestingly enough, is called Nicole Kidman.

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last year, Olivia Dean performed the Kiss 108's Jingle Ball. She went on to do her own show at the Garden. Oh, and win Best New Artist at the Grammys. Who's going to be there this year? Tomorrow morning, we'll tell you everything you need to know with Billy and Lisa at 7:10 a.m.

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1: Enjoy this beautiful blue sky and the sunshine while we still have it, because, man, this weekend just looks ugly. That nor'easter rolling through. I mean, inches of rain, some really heavy winds on the way. 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

0: So is Taylor Swift going to perform at halftime of the Super Bowl?
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0: 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We've got the Jingle Ball announcement tomorrow, Lisa.
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0: It's Mikey V. So normally the ones that party in Boston are myself, Mikey V, and Gianna.
1: Of course.
0: Not so much Frankie V. But there's a party in Boston that's only for parents.
2: Oh, nice.
1: What?
2: I'm in.
0: We got to talk about this next. Might be the biggest party of the year. Okay. We'll talk more next, I guess.

0: 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We've got the Jingle Ball announcement tomorrow, Lisa.
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0: Ariana Grande, she was in the Kiss 108 Jingle Ball stage a couple years back.
1: But who's going to be there this year? Ooh. All will be revealed tomorrow morning with Billy and Lisa at 7:10.
0: And before you even know the lineup, we're going to hand you a free Jingle Ball tickets.
1: Woo.
0: That's coming your way next after Stella Lefty Boston on Kiss. On a train.

Lefty Boston right there on Kiss 108. It's Mikey B, Frankie B, and Gianna Hanya. Kiss 108 Jingle Ball tickets right now. Before you even know the lineup, we announce that tomorrow morning at 7:10. But right now, caller 25, you're getting tickets. 877-617-1108. Good luck from Kiss.

0: 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We've got the Jingle Ball announcement tomorrow, Lisa.
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0: The Billy and Lisa show tomorrow on Kiss.

Everybody's talking about the storm coming this weekend. It's a high concern. And instead of just sitting on your phones looking at the apps, we're actually going to get Nicole Davis from WBZ to join us in here. And she's going to give us all the updates we need. And actually has a piece of information you're going to need to help you this weekend. 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

0: It's Mikey V. So normally the ones that party in Boston are myself, Mikey V, and Gianna.
1: Of course.
0: Not so much Frankie V, but there's a party in Boston that's only for parents.
2: Oh, nice.
1: What?
2: I'm in.
0: We got to talk about this next. Might be the biggest party of the year. Okay. We'll talk more next and kiss.

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